0: 7 on SK20, down 4 spots. Down. When songs go down, others go up. There's a reaction for every action. You know what's on the way?
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0: Week up 5 spots, Taylor Swift, I Knew It, I Knew You, number 4 on SK20. I was speaking to a listener, had a chance to ask, like, why do you like Taylor Swift so much? She said she's so good at writing songs that sound like a diary entry. This song came to her fast. Taylor says she got the writing zoomies, put that one together in a single day. Next on SK20, the biggest of the week. We got 3 left.
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2: We're talking about those rides you battled and lost at the QCX. Darren in Windsor Park says it wasn't him, but the person beside him on the Gravitron.
3: Oh, that's
2: tossed
3: a
2: their
3: one.
2: Cookies, and he was pinned to the wall, just watching it, just slowly inch its way towards him.
3: Oh no!
2: No, thank you.
3: I didn't get sick necessarily on a ride, but I had a situation on a ride. I don't know what happened to me, you guys, because I used to love and go on all rides. Mm-hmm. No problems. Then I had kids. This was when Jossie was really quite small and she wanted to go on the Ferris wheel. It wasn't the biggest big one. It was a medium sized one. And so we went, and I don't know what was going on in my mind, but we start inching closer to the top, and I had a full-on panic attack.
2: No.
3: And my daughter was making fun of me. She's like, "Mom, Dad's right there. Like, there's Cash. Like, we can see them. They're right. I can almost touch them." And I was crying tears.
2: No.
3: Like, get me off. I am not safe on here. I had to ask to be let off.
2: Baby Ferris wheel, Shauna, you're probably 30 feet off the ground.
3: I can't change who I am, and I have never gone on a ride since. Not even a Kidsville ride, like nothing.
2: Did you at least, like, blame it on your daughter? Be like, "You need to stop the ride. My daughter's freaking out. She wants to get off."
3: No, yeah, there was no hiding it. I was bawling, like full on tears. It was me.
4: Yeah, we're not surprised, Shauna.
5: Who is it?
6: I don't know.
5: Oh, you don't have caller ID?
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2: Shauna, we were talking about how you had a full-on panic attack on a little baby Ferris wheel one time.
3: You keep calling it baby, and it wasn't baby.
2: You haven't been on a ride since then. You know, I was talking to some family members who have a son who was deathly allergic to nuts, but took him to the doctor and they do exposure therapy. And as long as he is regularly exposed to nuts, his nut allergy will not come back.
3: I've heard of that.
2: I'm thinking we can reset your ride balance by doing some exposure therapy, but you can't just do a Ferris wheel. I think maybe the zipper?
3: No, that's never.
4: The zipper's pretty intense. I say the drop of doom is the one.
3: Never.
4: It's over so quick.
2: And it's not like a spinny ride. It's just a droppy ride.
3: It is not about the spins. I'm convinced it's a height thing.
4: All right. Okay, the drop of doom.
2: Exposure will get you up as high as we can. And I'm telling you, halfway down, I can just feel the switch flipping. And you're fixed. And then we're doing all the rides.
3: Mm-mm. I forgot. Around that same time, I also got convinced to go up in the gondola in Lake Louise. And I also cried.
4: Do you cry when you go up on planes, too?
3: Sometimes.
4: Oh, boy.
5: Oh.
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2: Shauna, Justin, Kelly in the Greens. What's a movie, she asked, that you would love to see again in the theaters?
3: Well, I know a movie that I saw once in theater, and then I immediately went back and watched it a second time. I went with a different girlfriend, and that was when Titanic came out. So
2: wow.
3: I was young, and my parents took me the first time, and we went with a friend, and I left the theater, and I couldn't believe what I had just seen. It was like nothing I'd seen before, and I remember it was freezing. It was like one of those minus 40s stretches of cold, cold, cold weather. We had to park far away and walk in, and I had to go back and do it again. And so I saw Titanic twice in the same weekend.
4: What's it like having that kind of time?
3: That's
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3: That's a long haul. I understand this. Yes.
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0: Mom, what you thinking about?
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4: All the hits. Yeah.

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2: Well, happy Tuesday, I think. If you're in the middle of holidays, you have no idea what day it is, but it is Tuesday. Shauna Foster away today. We've got Sherry from Jack 94.5. What's going on, Sherry?
3: Hey, guys. Well, the good news is the WestJet flight attendant strike only lasted a day before a tentative deal was reached. The bad news is that was long enough to create a backlog in flights. I know a bunch of people who are right now having trouble getting back to Regina from various places because of the mini strike.
4: It's funny how that works, eh? One day off and then all kinds of bedlam breaks loose.
3: Just a reminder on this back to work Tuesday for some of us anyway. Now that SGI has selected a new company to work with, Photo Radar will be back up and running across the province very soon. If it's not already, they've been so cagey because they don't want anybody speeding in those spots. We will start to see those gray boxes replaced by cameras on poles over the next few weeks.
4: Sherry, that was their big mistake. When they told us the boxes were going away and this pole was coming, I'm looking for a pole. Whenever I drive past one of the boxes, yeah. I'm like, oh, we got a box. I'm good to go.
3: Well, speaking of driving, a day on the lake may feel more relaxed than an hour in traffic, but the rules still apply. RCMP say on a recent boat patrol on Last Mountain Lake, over 100 containers of alcohol were dumped. 7 tickets were issued, including for open alcohol. You can't drink and drive, including on the water.
2: I just want to see the TV show called Boat Patrol. It's going to be awesome.
4: Just pulling over 6-year-olds on Last Mountain Lake all August long weekend.
2: On the tube. Hey, no. Leave the parents in the boat. I want to talk to this kid on the tube.
3: And that's what's going on today.
2: As always, thanks for hanging out, Sherry. And how about them Riders? After the Elks beat them with a walk-off field goal last week, they got it done. 28-26. Tommy Stevens, our backup monstrous quarterback, he had 3 rushing touchdowns. Unfortunately, that means that's an expensive week for donuts for him.
5: After every touchdown, they get a box of donuts or a dozen donuts. Wow. Yeah, so it's going to be an expensive trip to Tim Hortons this week.
4: It's a lot of donuts for the boys.
2: Have you seen the offensive linemen? 3 dozen, they would dummy those.
4: Now, while we won the game 28-26, callers into the 980 CJME's green zone, they had some issues with the kicker.
6: We need to scramble and try to find a kicker.
7: You know what? I can't not mention the kicker, fellas. We have to find a new kicker.
8: Not sold on our kicker. He seems to struggle.
4: Yeah, where's Brett Lauther when you need him?
2: And Team Canada takes on Slovakia today at the Hlinka Gretzky Cup in Edmonton. You'll remember Regina Pats forwards, Maddox Schultz and Liam Pugh are both on the roster at this big international hockey tournament. It features the best under-18 players in the world. We opened the tournament with a 7-3 win yesterday over the Swiss.
4: And what's this about Donald Trump setting a record at golf?
2: Yeah, apparently Donald Trump won the club championships again, but his tweet is unhinged. Now, he won with a score of 70, but he signs off the tweet by saying, it's called, and in all caps, he says, talent, and I have it, and they don't. President Donald J. Trump.
4: What? Absolutely delusional.
2: And I got to say, shooting 70 when you are 80 years old and running an entire country, that's not quite believable.
4: Well, good news, bad news when it comes to the weather. Cooler today, but better than yesterday. Today we get a high of 22. The wind will be back gusting to 40 for most of the day, but things slowly starting to warm up. We will hang around 25, 26 for most of the week, which is a nice summery temperature.
2: Right now, though, I can't believe I'm saying this. It is 4 degrees.

0: Mackenzie Porter these days, her brother Kalen Porter from early days on Idol.
1: The Canadian Idol. Man, wild. Hey, 608, did you look in downtown right now? We've seen a train go through the rail yard on the weekend. A train derailment downtown.
0: Crazy stuff. Seeing the pictures of it. Thankfully, it all happened, you know, on the rail yards. No injuries reported. No risk to public safety, but that would have been taking a while to clean up.
1: How about some Preston Pablo? It's 'Cause I Do.

0: Preston Pablo, because I do. And, well, it's not Monday, it's Tuesday, but it's Tuesday after a long weekend. So,
1: tell me something good.
0: We just want to hear the best part of your weekend.
2: Shelly's got a great one. She says, best part of my weekend was I drove to Edmonton to see the Riders get the dub.
0: That is a good road trip. Robin says, my sister and I went out for supper at Over the Hill Orchard. It was incredible. Catered by Tropozone. Each course was so good. We also got a tour of the vineyard. Lots of information about how they grow things at the orchard. That is a hidden gem you forget about. On Sunday, I was out with friends at Bar Willow. An incredible patio. But it was busy this weekend in Wascana Park. You had the Tomato Festival from the Regina Farmers Market on Saturday. And then on Sunday, there was some big like boating festival. Nuts.
2: August long weekend always feels like the one long weekend of the year where everyone has a plan. Everyone gets out and does their thing and turns off their phones and just kind of tucks into it, because on this side of the August long weekend, you start to get the Sunday scaries a little bit, thinking about September coming up quick.
0: Is August the Sunday of the weekend?
2: Absolutely.
0: July is Saturday. June is Friday.
2: August is the Sunday of summer. Absolutely it is.
0: Ugh.
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0: Well, happy Tuesday. Good news, bad news, good news. Good news, not as cold as it was. Bad news, 5 degrees. But good news, 22 degrees is your high.
1: 5 degrees right now. Yes. August 4th, 5 degrees. That is sweater weather this morning.
0: Sweater weather. It was four earlier, which I haven't seen the number four in, it feels like, months. July, certainly. I don't even know that I saw a single digit in all of July.
1: Don't be concerned. This is an anomaly. Lows for the next week, 10, 11, normal summer lows.
0: Here's Avril Lavigne, Z99.

0: A little Avril for your Tuesday morning. 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
1: And last week we were talking about scary movies that for some reason our parents let us watch when we were too young. Shelley in the Creeks, you want to get in on this. What was that for you?
2: Stephen King's Cat's Eye, which I guess, Justin, you might not be up on that one. It's about a little girl and a troll that comes through her wall while she's sleeping. So I watched it once when I was 6 at my grandma's house with all my family.
0: And no one thought to think, hey, Shelley, you're 6, maybe this isn't for you?
2: No, this was the 80s.
0: Yeah, no, I'm starting to realize that.
2: Yeah, it was an experience that definitely left me pretty traumatized.
1: Have you revisited that movie to see if you could get over your fear?
2: Absolutely not.
1: Still terrifying.
2: Absolutely. I have seen the cover of the book or like the VHS cover, and I am 100% out. I remember being in high school and sleeping with my bedroom light on.
3: Wow.
2: I don't sleep alone. I have a Great Pyrenees that I sleep with.
0: Shelley, you had it rough growing up.
2: I had the opposite of Justin, I guess.
1: I want to buy you some Stephen King books.
2: Absolutely not.
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0: Tuesday today after that long weekend. And yes, it is cold. 5 degrees.
1: This weekend, though, we are hosting the 2026 Challenge Cup. Hundreds of ringette athletes in town. 9 provincial teams, 23 games. 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
0: Still recovering from this guy's performance at Country Thunder. Man, was he good. It's Cameron Whitcomb, Z99.

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1: Well, happy Tuesday. I stress Tuesday because the long weekend. Shauna's not here today. We're joined by Sherry from Jack94.5. Good morning, Sherry.
2: Hey, guys. More WestJet flights returning to normal today after planes were parked during a one-day strike over the weekend. More than 4,000 WestJet flight attendants walked off the job Sunday. Now, it was only one day, but that was enough for everything to get messed up. I know a ton of people who are currently trying to get back to Regina, but the backlog is real.
1: I know our Northwest Regina Little League was trying to go to Nationals, being like, please do not go on strike. It just, one day creates all kinds of chaos.
3: The good news is they did make it, and flights should be back to normal by this weekend.
2: Check in on your cousins in BC. Thousands of evacuees were forced from their homes over the long weekend by fires burning around Okanagan Lake. High winds caused the flames to spread rapidly. Man, the videos are just crazy.
1: I saw someone driving, and there was like fire all over the highway, and they had to get through it. They kept going, but nuts.
2: Ever notice how the older you get, the less time there seems to be in a day? Well, maybe that's why some people create time hacks or time savers to be more efficient. Some of the most common ones in a new report are meal prepping or cooking extra portions to eat later, listening to podcasts or audio books while you drive or do chores to kind of double up on your time, and buying the pre-cut veggies and salads even though they cost more. You guys, any of those?
3: I've talked about meal prepping for probably 15 years.
2: Today's the day. This week I'm going to do it.
3: I'm inching my way closer to that time savings, and instead I've wasted hours of my life talking about and reading about, but never doing it.
2: And that's what's going on today.
1: As always, Sherry, thanks for helping us out. Did you watch the Riders game, Justin?
3: I sure did.
1: Looking good. Revenge is best served cold. In this case, stone cold Tommy Stevens, our backup quarterback. Riders win 28-26. Tommy Stevens, 3 touchdowns in that game.
3: Have you seen the guy? He is massive. Comes in on all the short yardage plays, but late in the game, they're just handing the ball off to him just to run, and he is a truck, so hard to stop. We're now 5-2, the Elks 6-2.
1: Next up for the Riders, we host the winless Ottawa Redblacks on Friday, who just fired their defensive coordinator. They're 0-7. It kind of feels like a trap game to me.
3: Team Canada takes on Slovakia at the Hlinka Gretzky Cup in Edmonton. We have Maddox Schultz and Liam Pugh from our Regina Pats on the team, the best under-18 players in the world. We beat the Swiss yesterday 7-3 to kick off the tournament. What is going on with the Blue Jays wheels? All our favorite players are getting traded.
1: Yesterday was the trade deadline in Major League Baseball, and we said goodbye to Kevin Gausman, Dalton Varsho, and our reliever Jeff Hoffman. Funny for Varsho, though. Was traded to the Houston Astros. The Jays were playing the Astros last night. So he literally walked from one dressing room to the other dressing room. And of course, after the game, was feeling kind of emotional.
4: Because I really do care for a lot of those guys, especially the coaches. And it's hard.
3: Oof, that is tough. But there's always next year, right? But if you want to talk about some good baseball, the Regina Red Sox beat our arch rivals, the Saskatoon Berries. 13-5, secured our playoff spot, and now we're headed down Highway 1 to play Moose Jaw tonight, and then our last two games are a doubleheader tomorrow when the Medicine Hat Mavericks visit Curry Field.
1: I don't know about you, but waking up this morning felt cool and kind of dark.
3: It was 4 degrees earlier.
1: Yeah, very fallish weather, which we want nothing to do with. The good news is Mother Nature playing along, Justin, today, sunshine. A high of 22.
3: And the rest of the week, just mid-20s. Lots of sunshine, though. Just a little bit cooler than July was.
1: Right now, 6:35, beautiful blue skies, 5 degrees.

0: so curious to see how her music is going to change now that she's married and whether Travis Kelce can actually have a good season on the Chiefs.
1: We'll find out soon. NFL starts in less than a month. 639 Lacing Cathedral texts in that there are Halloween stores opening up in Regina today.
0: You know what? There were snow suits in store like a week or two ago, so Halloween. I also saw pumpkin spice flavors are back.
1: At the beginning of August.
0: Yeah, it feels
1: no shame anymore.
0: Feels a bit early. 5 degrees right now. That does feel like pumpkin spice weather. It's Olivia Dean, Z99.

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2: We'll talk about a record-breaking weekend at the box office. Spider-Man Brand New Day swung into the record books with $360 million opening weekend in North America. That tops Avengers Endgame for the highest opening weekend ever.
3: And it did almost $1 billion in one weekend worldwide. Talk about a heater for Tom Holland and Zendaya, because they're both in the Odyssey, they're both in this one. Plus, Zendaya was in the drama with Robert Pattinson, and she still has Dune 3 coming out this year. The amount of money those two are bringing in, insane.
2: You were worried about the shape of the box office. This was actually the biggest weekend ever in the history of theaters. So, people, going back to the cinemas.
3: And Lollapalooza took over Chicago's Grant Park this past weekend, drawing more than 500,000 music fans across the four-day festival. Year's biggest moments include Lorde joining Charlie XCX on stage, Olivia Rodrigo making a surprise appearance with the Smashing Pumpkins, and Canadian Tate McRae, she covered herself in gold paint during her grand finale.
2: I can't imagine that was easy to get off. Look cool, though.
3: That's what's trending.
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0: Happy Tuesday. It's not Monday. And if you look outside, looks gorgeous, but it maybe doesn't feel gorgeous.
1: 5 degrees right now. So when you're getting your morning coffee, get the hot one, not the iced one right now.
0: Smart, actually.
1: It will warm up. Sunshine and 22 on the way. But man, that is brisk.
0: I don't actually remember single digits. It's been a while. Sum 41, Z99.

0: They're so good. Man, we missed them. Sum 41 in Too Deep.
1: I know it's Tuesday, not Monday, but it's Tuesday after a long weekend, so...
2: Tell me something good.
1: We want to hear the best part of your weekend. Mercy in Dieppe says, saw the new Spider-Man with my boyfriend and loved it. You also went this weekend, Wheels.
0: It was a lot of fun, man. I'm not a huge Marvel person anymore, but we had some time. My brother's visiting from Australia, so we went, hey, let's go watch the new Spidey. Fantastic. So much fun. You don't need to know all the things that happened before. I saw someone that said you need to watch 108 hours of content to catch up with what's going on.
1: What?
0: Yeah, you don't. Go have fun. Question, though. When a movie's done and you really like it, do you clap?
1: Oh. When we went and saw The Odyssey in IMAX, when the movie ended, I had a moment where I thought, should I clap for that? Because I really enjoyed it. And I heard other people in theaters were clapping for it. But I didn't.
0: I get no issues with clapping because to me, you're appreciating the art form you just watched and you obviously had a lot of fun. There are some things, though, that I'm seeing in theaters now when it comes to etiquette that I don't really get. People on their phones all the time, the really bright screen.
1: Yeah.
0: At this showing in particular, it was the Southland Cineplex Sunday afternoon. There were some young, we'll call them like grade 7, 8 people in the front row. There's one kid in the middle of it, sticks his leg straight up in the air. Sock foot and start pointing things out on the screen. Like his foot's a pointer with the person next to him.
1: What?
0: It was like 60 seconds long. And it was in my field of vision. And I'm looking to my brother going, what is this? Just the most comfortable person in the world. Yeah, here he's over here. And if you look over here, I'm going, this is a bizarro world.
1: I guess if you grew up maybe like during COVID, your formative years at home on your couch, and you need your hands to be on your phone, and then you start using your foot as a pointer?
0: I'm all for clapping, but thumbs down to the foot pointing in the theaters.
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6: 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I

0: beautiful morning, cool, but it just the sunshine and a little bit of reprieve from July heat. I'm okay with it.
1: 6:54. Shout out to Saskatchewan or Team Saskatchewan at the U19 Women's Baseball Nationals. Took home bronze.
0: That is a solid showing.
1: Absolutely. No one came close to Quebec. They won 10-0 in the gold medal game, but still, making us proud.
0: This song, still number one in Saskatchewan. It'll grow on you. Tame Impala, Jenny from Blackpink. It's Dracula.

0: only way to start your day. 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Shauna, Justin, and Rio.
1: Well, happy Tuesday, I think. If you're in the middle of holidays, you have no idea what day it is, but it is Tuesday. Shauna Foster away today. We've got Sherry from Jack 94.5. What's going on, Sherry?
2: Hey, guys. Well, the good news is the WestJet flight attendant strike only lasted a day before a tentative deal was reached. The bad news is that was long enough to create a backlog in flights. I know a bunch of people who are right now having trouble getting back to Regina from various places because of the mini strike.
3: It's funny how that works, eh? One day off and then all kinds of bedlam breaks loose.
2: Just a reminder on this back to work Tuesday for some of us anyway. Now that SGI has selected a new company to work with, Photo Radar will be back up and running across the province very soon. If it's not already, they've been so cagey because they don't want anybody speeding in those spots. We will start to see those gray boxes replaced by cameras on poles over the next few weeks.
3: Sherry, that was their big mistake. When they told us the boxes were going away and this pole was coming, I'm looking for a pole. Whenever I drive past one of the boxes, I'm like, oh, we got a box. I'm good to go.
2: Well, speaking of driving, a day on the lake may feel more relaxed than an hour in traffic, but the rules still apply. RCMP say on a recent boat patrol on Last Mountain Lake, over 100 containers of alcohol were dumped. 7 tickets were issued, including for open alcohol. You can't drink and drive, including on the water.
1: I just want to see the TV show called Boat Patrol. It's going to be awesome.
3: Just pulling over 6-year-olds on Last Mountain Lake all August long
1: on
3: weekend.
1: The tubes. Hey, no. Leave the parents in the boat. I want to talk to this kid on the tube.
2: And that's what's going on today.
1: As always, thanks for hanging out, Sherry. And how about them Riders? After the Elks beat them with a walk-off field goal last week, they got it done. 28-26. Tommy Stevens, our backup monstrous quarterback, he had 3 rushing touchdowns. Unfortunately, that means that's an expensive week for donuts for him.
4: After every touchdown, they get a box of donuts or a dozen donuts. Oh, wow. Yeah, so it's going to be an expensive trip to Tim Hortons this week.
3: It's a lot of donuts for the boys.
1: Have you seen the offensive linemen? 3 dozen, they would dummy those.
3: Now, while we won the game 28-26, callers into the 980 CJME's green zone, they had some issues with the kicker.
5: We need to scramble and try to find a kicker.
6: You know what? I can't not mention the kicker, fellas. We have to find a new kicker.
7: I still... not sold on our kicker. He seems to struggle.
3: Yeah, where's Brett Lauther when you need him?
1: And Team Canada takes on Slovakia today at the Hlinka Gretzky Cup in Edmonton. You'll remember Regina Pats forwards, Maddox Schultz and Liam Pugh are both on the roster at this big international hockey tournament. It features the best under-18 players in the world. We opened the tournament with a 7-3 win yesterday over the Swiss.
3: And what's this about Donald Trump setting a record at golf?
1: Yeah, apparently Donald Trump won the club championships again, but his tweet is unhinged. Now, he won with a score of 70, but he signs off the tweet by saying, it's called, and in all caps, he says, talent, and I have it, and they don't. President Donald J. Trump.
3: What? Absolutely delusional.
1: And I gotta say, shooting 70 when you are 80 years old and running an entire country, that's not quite believable.
3: Well, good news, bad news when it comes to the weather. Cooler today, but better than yesterday. Today we get a high of 22. The wind will be back gusting to 40 for most of the day, but things slowly starting to warm up. We will hang around 25, 26 for most of the week, which is a nice summery temperature.
1: Not right now, though. Tons of sunshine, but 5

0: One of our favorites. Heard he was fantastic with Post Malone in Edmonton. That is Jelly Roll Z99.
1: Got a special guest coming up. Hint, two-time national taekwondo champion. Makes a mean Dole Whip. Loves taking city scooters for a rip.
0: It sounds like Elle from Elle's Cafe.
1: I'm in.

0: A summertime song, even if it is cool right now. Bruno Mars, Z99.
1: We're joined by a very special guest this morning. Somebody that you have either met or probably seen come across your feed. Well, why don't you do the intro, Elle?
2: I'm Elle from Elle's Cafe. It's a beautiful day here in Regina, Saskatchewan. Come get an ice cream cone. Maybe take one of them city scooters out for a rip.
0: Literally millions and millions of views from all over the world from people hearing you do that intro. Are you sick of it yet, Elle?
2: No, I love it. It's me now. I just like to scream, I'm Elle from Elle's Cafe.
0: Now, if for some reason you're not familiar with Elle from Elle's Cafe, Elle's Cafe in the Cathedral, incredible ice cream, Dole Whip, Galaxy sodas. But more importantly, somehow you've gone viral all over the internet for what? Crashing scooters, doing cartwheels, and dropping ice cream. Did you see that one coming?
2: Absolutely not. I had no idea that it would kind of take off the way it took off. And it's honestly crazy to think about where it's gone and how much attention it's gotten and the fact that it's gone pretty much worldwide at this point. And I have people messaging me from all over the world just saying like how much they love it, how much they want to come to Regina and get an ice cream cone, take a city scooter out for a rip. So I'm happy it's like a positive form too. We've been a really positive business and we want to, you know, spread the joy. So I'm happy it's a joyful catchphrase.
1: It's crazy for me because my brother has lived in Sydney, Australia now for about 12 years. And it was last week, he said, hey, how's Elle's Cafe doing? Really good. And I was like, yeah, we were just there. And it was insane. He's like, oh, that's great. I love to hear that. And I'm going, wait a minute. You live in Sydney, Australia, and you're asking me about this cafe on 13th Avenue in Regina. That's crazy.
2: It is. And honestly, like, we've gotten so many DMs like that. And it makes me proud to make other people feel proud to be from Regina. Mm-hmm. I feel like Regina can get a lot of hate and it is a smaller city, yes, but it's a beautiful city. Like there is a lot of stuff to do here. There's a lot of things to see here. And it makes me happy when I get these DMs and these messages from people saying, hey, I was here or I was across overseas. I was in the middle of nowhere and I mentioned I was from Regina and they said, oh, like that Elle's Cafe place. And it's honestly like every time I see it, it blows my mind. It makes me so happy to think that these people are actually like watching us and they know and their people are proud to be from Regina. That's an honor, honestly.
1: Which is so cool.
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1: Z99 Mornings. 717, good morning, happy Tuesday. If you've been craving wearing a sweater with all that hot weather last week, well, this morning's your day. 7 degrees right now.
0: At least yesterday was, what, 15 in the afternoon. We were outside having a cornhole tournament, and I was wearing a hoodie and still cold. And I haven't worn a hoodie in at least a month. It didn't go on one time in July.
1: Did you win?
0: Yeah, I won.

0: Sam.
1: Britney Spears for your Tuesday that feels like a Monday. Z99.
2: 721. Justin, you were just explaining to us that you were playing some cornhole with some friends and family this weekend. Brielle in Parkridge texts in, can someone explain how beanbag toss ended up getting called cornhole in Saskatchewan?
1: Oh, I hate that I actually know this. It's not just Saskatchewan, but early versions of the game, the beanbags were filled with dried corn. And so corn plus mixture of the hole and the board, cornhole. But it is a bit of an off-putting name, but kudos to our friends because we had a few families getting together yesterday. So they did a tournament for the kids and then a tournament for the adults and bought gift cards for the winners of each one.
2: No way.
1: I mean, pseudo kudos, I'm going to say, because our oldest son, Odin, didn't win. And when he lost his match, he was pretty bummed because he had a $20 McDonald's gift card on the line. And yeah, he wasn't very happy about it.
2: But you said you won.
1: Yeah, I won.
2: Did you give your gift card to your son and make him feel better?
1: No. He's got to learn. There's no participation trophies here. I just cranked as loud as I could. And by we, I mean me. It's my gift card. I will be going to McDonald's.
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5: 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It's Tuesday, not Monday, and 7 degrees. Well, a cool start, but it'll warm up quick. 22 for a high.
6: Did you see the Ryder game on Friday night? Is Ryder Farm Show. So cowboy themed. There is a mechanical bull, Wheels. Have you been on one before?
5: No. I've been asking for a real bull, but maybe I should start with a mechanical bull.
6: 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It's going to be awesome.
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1: Well, happy Tuesday. I stress Tuesday because the long weekend. Shauna's not here today. We're joined by Sherry from Jack 94.5. Good morning, Sherry.
2: Hey, guys. More WestJet flights returning to normal today after planes were parked during a one-day strike over the weekend. More than 4,000 WestJet flight attendants walked off the job Sunday. Now, it was only one day, but that was enough for everything to get messed up. I know a ton of people who are currently trying to get back to Regina, but the backlog is real.
1: I know our Northwest Regina Little League was trying to go to Nationals, being like, please do not go on strike. It just, one day creates all kinds of chaos.
3: The good news is they did make it, and flights should be back to normal by this weekend.
2: Check in on your cousins in BC. Thousands of evacuees were forced from their homes over the long weekend by fires burning around Okanagan Lake. High winds caused the flames to spread rapidly. Man, the videos are just crazy.
1: I saw someone driving. And there was like fire all over the highway and they had to get through it. They kept going, but nuts.
2: Ever notice how the older you get, the less time there seems to be in a day? Well, maybe that's why some people create time hacks or time savers to be more efficient. Some of the most common ones in a new report are meal prepping or cooking extra portions to eat later, listening to podcasts or audio books while you drive or do chores to kind of double up on your time, and buying the pre-cut veggies and salads, even though they cost more. You guys, any of those?
3: I've talked about meal prepping for probably 15 years.
2: Today's the day. This week I'm going to do it.
3: I'm inching my way closer to that time savings, and instead I've wasted hours of my life talking about and reading about, but never doing it.
2: And that's what's going on today.
1: As always, Sherry, thanks for helping us out. Did you watch the Riders game, Justin?
3: I sure did.
1: Looking good. Revenge is best served cold. In this case, Stone Cold Tommy Stevens, our backup quarterback. Riders win 28-26. Tommy Stevens, 3 touchdowns in that game.
3: Have you seen the guy? He is massive. Comes in on all the short yardage plays, but late in the game, they're just handing the ball off to him just to run, and he is a truck, so hard to stop. We're now 5-2, the Elks 6-2.
1: Next up for the Riders, we host the winless Ottawa Red Blacks on Friday, who just fired their defensive coordinator. They're 0-7. It kind of feels like a trap game to me.
3: Team Canada takes on Slovakia at the Hlinka Gretzky Cup in Edmonton. We have Maddox Schultz and Liam Pugh from our Regina Pats on the team, the best under-18 players in the world. We beat the Swiss yesterday 7-3 to kick off the tournament. What is going on with the Blue Jays, Wheels? All our favorite players are getting traded.
1: Yesterday was the trade deadline in Major League Baseball, and we said goodbye to Kevin Gausman, Dalton Varsho, and our reliever Jeff Hoffman. Funny for Varsho, though. Was traded to the Houston Astros. The Jays were playing the Astros last night. So he literally walked from one dressing room to the other dressing room. And of course, after the game, was feeling kind of emotional.
4: Because I really do care for a lot of those guys, especially the coaches. And it's hard.
3: Oof, that is tough. But there's always next year, right? But if you want to talk about some good baseball, the Regina Red Sox beat our arch rivals, the Saskatoon Berries. 13-5, secured our playoff spot, and now we're headed down Highway 1 to play Moose Jaw tonight, and then our last two games are a doubleheader tomorrow when the Medicine Hat Mavericks visit Curry Field. And that's your sports for Nikki's Cafe.
1: I don't know about you, but waking up this morning felt cool and kind of dark.
3: It was 4 degrees earlier.
1: Yeah, very fallish weather, which we want nothing to do with. The good news is Mother Nature playing along, Justin. Today, sunshine, a high of 22.
3: And the rest of the week, just mid-20s, lots of sunshine, though. Just a little bit cooler than July was. That's your Zed weather for QP 5430. Healthcare workers have your back, providing crucial care and support to patients and residents. They want a fair deal.
1: Things looking beautiful. Blue skies. Cool, though. 7 degrees.

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1: 740, welcome to everyone in town for the Canada Basketball U15 and U17 Men's National Championships. This is happening over at the U of R. Teams from across the country playing for, well, the national title. Our U15 boys or men beat New Brunswick 96-54.
0: I like you said boys or men, because a friend's son plays on the team. He's 15 years old. He is 6'7".
1: At 15.
0: My oldest son, Odin, he's 14, and everybody's like, he's so tall because he's almost 6 feet. 6'7" at 15 is nuts.
1: Cool start to your Tuesday. 7 degrees right now, but high of 22 on the way. And how good does it feel to have some MJ? It's Black or White.

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1: What's trending?
2: Well, Christopher Nolan's The Odyssey not only drawing enormous IMAX crowds, it's also renewing interest in Homer's roughly 2,700-year-old epic book that the film is based off. Print sales of Homer's epic have risen 76%. Some libraries are saying their demand's gone up 300%.
3: I'm guilty of this. I went home and I bought the book. I want to read the actual material.
2: It's still cruising along. It's third weekend, over $80 million in North America. It is closing in on $1 billion worldwide. It is expected to be Christopher Nolan's highest grossing film ever.
3: Now, this is kind of interesting. Ariana Grande says she will be stepping away from public-facing work after her Eternal Sunshine tour ends this coming September, following what her representatives are calling, quote, endless ongoing public scrutiny, unquote, surrounding her appearance and her health. But last night in Chicago, Ariana Grande had this to say.
4: It's a plan that I had quietly made a long time ago, and it's a decision that was made from a thoughtful and empowered place.
2: That sounds like she is reading a statement, but we wish her all the best. She is way too talented to stay hidden.
3: And in the box office over the weekend, Spider-Man Brand New Day set a new record for the highest grossing weekend ever in North America, bringing in $360 million, beating Avengers Endgame.
2: And that's what's trending for Colin O'Brien Man Shop.
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0: Welcome to August. It's the 4th and right now 7 degrees.
1: Okay. Very matter of fact. I like that.
0: Single digits. It was 4 degrees earlier this morning. That is nuts.
1: Warming up quick on our way to a high of 22. And Lollapalooza in Chicago was this past weekend. Headliner right here. Olivia Dean. She killed it.

0: So cool. Olivia Dean, Z99.
1: Tuesday, which is acting like a Monday, we want to know the best part of your weekend. Adam texted in, got into the semifinals in Pool A of the Regina Central Fun League. Slow pitch. Go Titans.
0: We didn't ask what the worst part of the weekend, because lots of people would have been texting about getting stranded all over the place. Saw some people, like Jada was supposed to be heading over to Europe. Actually, Tokyo. He got just stuck in Calgary.
1: Oh, no.
0: His flight got there and then now all canceled.
1: I was lucky because my wife was heading to Europe on WestJet, and she kind of thread the needle with avoiding the strike because she had a flight to Calgary, which was domestic, the prop planes, wasn't impacted. Mm-hmm. And then her flight from Calgary to Germany was actually one of WestJet's partners, Condor Airlines, I guess.
0: Yeah.
1: So also not impacted. So she was one of the rare people. And that gives me a week of, well, I want to say solo parenting, but if I'm being honest with you, Justin, the kids are at the farm.
0: Wait, well, on this weekend, if your wife's gone, your brother-in-law took the kids. What did you do with your day off?
1: Nothing. I was shocked how lonely I was. I watched a movie by myself. I thought, yeah, this is it. Living the bachelor life. Awesome. Some pizza, some drinks. It was amazing. And then all of a sudden, I was just like, where's the chaos? Where's the noise in this house? And I was really lonely.
0: Phone me. I would have sent my kids over to your house. They would bring the chaos.
1: Yeah, they definitely would have.

0: Well, happy Tuesday, I think. If you're in the middle of holidays, you have no idea what day it is, but it is Tuesday. Shauna Foster away today. We've got Sherry from Jack 94.5. What's going on, Sherry?
1: Hey, guys. Well, the good news is the WestJet flight attendant strike only lasted a day before a tentative deal was reached. The bad news is that was long enough to create a backlog in flights. I know a bunch of people who are right now having trouble getting back to Regina from various places because of the mini strike.
2: It's funny how that works, right? One day off and then all kinds of bedlam breaks loose.
1: Just a reminder on this back to work Tuesday for some of us anyway. Now that SGI has selected a new company to work with, Photo Radar will be back up and running across the province very soon. If it's not already, they've been so cagey because they don't want anybody speeding in those spots. We will start to see those gray boxes replaced by cameras on poles over the next few weeks.
2: Sherry, that was their big mistake. When they told us the boxes were going away and this pole was coming, I'm looking for a pole. Whenever I drive past one of the boxes, I'm like, oh, we got a box. I'm good to go.
1: Well, speaking of driving, a day on the lake may feel more relaxed than an hour in traffic, but the rules still apply. RCMP say on a recent boat patrol on Last Mountain Lake, over 100 containers of alcohol were dumped. 7 tickets were issued, including for open alcohol. You can't drink and drive, including on the water.
0: I just want to see the TV show called Boat Patrol. It's going to be awesome.
2: Just pulling over 6-year-olds on Last Mountain Lake all August long weekend.
0: On the tubes. Hey, no. Leave the parents in the boat. I want to talk to this kid on the tube.
1: And that's what's going on today.
0: As always, thanks for hanging out, Sherry. And how about them Riders? After the Elks beat them with a walk-off field goal last week, they got it done. 28-26. Tommy Stevens, our backup monstrous quarterback, he had 3 rushing touchdowns. Unfortunately, that means that's an expensive week for donuts for him.
3: After every touchdown, you get a box of donuts or a dozen donuts. Wow. Yeah, so it's going to be an expensive trip to Tim Hortons this week.
2: It's a lot of donuts for the boys.
0: Have you seen the offensive linemen? 3 dozen, they would dummy those.
2: Now, while we won the game 28-26, callers into the 980 CJME's green zone, they had some issues with the kicker.
4: We need to scramble, try to find a kicker.
5: You know what? I can't not mention the kicker, fellas. We have to find a new kicker.
6: I still... not sold on our kicker. He seems to struggle.
2: Yeah, where's Brett Lawther when you need him?
0: And Team Canada takes on Slovakia today at the Hlinka Gretzky Cup in Edmonton. You'll remember Regina Pats forwards, Maddox Schultz and Liam Pugh are both on the roster at this big international hockey tournament. It features the best under-18 players in the world. We opened the tournament with a 7-3 win yesterday over the Swiss.
2: And what's this about Donald Trump setting a record at golf?
0: Yeah, apparently Donald Trump won the club championships again, but his tweet is unhinged. Now, he won with a score of 70, but he signs off the tweet by saying, it's called, and in all caps, he says, talent, and I have it, and they don't. President Donald J. Trump.
2: What? Absolutely delusional.
0: And I gotta say, shooting 70 when you are 80 years old and running an entire country, that's not quite believable.
2: Well, good news, bad news when it comes to the weather. Cooler today, but better than yesterday. Today we get a high of 22. The wind will be back gusting to 40 for most of the day, but things slowly starting to warm up. We will hang around 25, 26 for most of the week, which is a nice summery temperature.
0: That's your weather for the Flats Eatery and Drink. More bacon, more points. 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The $10 breakfast and loyalty points are all that at the Flats. Right now, 7 degrees.

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1: You don't have to spend it all in one place, too. Break it up between a few spots. How good is Ella Langley taking the world by storm? She's in Texas.

0: She is setting all kinds of records with that song, Ella Langley, Choosin' Texas.
1: And we've got a very special guest this morning. It is Elle from Elle's Cafe. Incredible local shop, and more importantly, you've gone viral all over the internet. Millions of views taking your city scooters for a rip. Do you remember that moment when your first video really popped off?
2: It was one of those beautiful spring days in Regina, and we had like a foot of snow. Yeah. And they had just put out those city scooters, and I had posted that video, the original one, and I kind of worked the rest of the day. I didn't really look at my phone. And after I looked at my phone and I was like, oh my God, like, I was like, what is happening here? And I was like, oh, like, this is crazy. I was like, I'm going to go make another one, I guess. And then that went even crazier for us. So it just, yeah, I still can't believe how far it's gone.
0: Where's the farthest away you've shipped merch at this point?
2: We probably, I gotta think, we've shipped to Australia, Germany, Switzerland, Poland, the UK, and even Africa. We had one for Africa too, which I was absolutely like, holy moly, this is going crazy. Yeah. So yeah, no, it's a lot of overseas stuff.
0: It's gotta be pretty cool for you though, Elle, to be growing up in Cathedral and wanting to give back to that community and then to actually do it.
2: It's surreal to me. It's crazy to me that we've got this far with everything. And I think the most inspiring thing for me is having kids and teenagers, young adults kind of ask for business advice, kind of say like, why are you doing this? How are you doing this? Seeing children have like a core memory at Elle's Cafe, like it warms my heart every time I see it. Like, it's crazy to think that I was a kid like that sitting at, you know, 13th Ave Coffee House or Desserts, and I was so inspired by them. And now to see these children come here and ask for pictures and say, I love you, I love your business. And it's so inspiring. That's like what keeps me going and what keeps everything like afloat for us, basically, is.
0: We were just there on the ice cream crawl, and we pull up and there's this family of people. They're all trying out different things from your menus, getting photos with you and the business. Like, that's got to be so surreal.
2: It is. Honestly, we are so grateful for it. Like, it's just, it doesn't feel real at all.
1: Well, it is real, Elle, and you're making us all proud. But can you do the thing, please?
2: Yeah, of course. I'm Elle from Elle's Cafe. It's a beautiful day here in Regina, Saskatchewan, and you're listening to Z99.
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6: Welcome to Tuesday, not Monday, after a long weekend, but it's 11 now. It was 4 degrees earlier.
7: I was checking my car for frost, Justin. That's how cold it was. 22 will be the high, and then the rest of the week, the highs and the lows, very normal summer temperatures for Regina, so it's just a blip, and thank goodness.
6: Good, I want an apology for Mother Nature, Justin Bieber. It's

0: Nice to see that guy living his best life. Justin Bieber, Z99.
1: I know it's Tuesday, not Monday, but it's Tuesday after a long weekend, so... We want to hear the best part of your weekend. Mercy in Dieppe says, saw the new Spider-Man with my boyfriend and loved it. You also went this weekend, Wheels.
0: It was a lot of fun, man. I'm not a huge Marvel person anymore, but we had some time. My brother's visiting from Australia, so we went, hey, let's go watch the new Spidey. Fantastic. So much fun. You don't need to know all the things that happened before. I saw someone that said you need to watch 108 hours of content to catch up with what's going on.
1: What?
0: Yeah, you don't. Go have fun. Question, though. When a movie's done and you really like it, do you clap?
1: Oh, when we went and saw The Odyssey in IMAX, when the movie ended, I had a moment where I thought, should I clap for that? Because I really enjoyed it. I heard other people in theaters were clapping for it, but I didn't.
0: I get no issues with clapping because to me, you're appreciating the art form you just watched and you obviously had a lot of fun. There are some things, though, that I'm seeing in theaters now when it comes to etiquette that I don't really get. People on their phones all the time. The really bright screen. And this showing in particular, it was the Southland Cineplex Sunday afternoon. There were some young, we'll call them like grade 7, 8 people in the front row. There's one kid in the middle of it, sticks his leg straight up in the air, sock foot, and start pointing things out on the screen. Like his foot's a pointer with the person next to him.
1: What?
0: It was like 60 seconds long. And it was in my field of vision. And I'm looking at my brother going, what is this? Just the most comfortable person in the world. Yeah, here is over here. And if you look over here, I'm going, this is a bizarro world.
1: I guess if you grew up maybe like during COVID, your formative years at home on your couch, and you need your hands to be on your phone, and then you start using your foot as a pointer.
0: I'm all for clapping, but thumbs down to the foot pointing in the theaters.
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0: 826, good morning. Happy Tuesday, a short work week, and maybe the roads will feel a little bit light as everyone stacks the long weekend for their summer vacation.
1: I hope to see us follow suit. Saskatoon gas drop to 155. I think we're still around 175. It's been all over the map.
0: Yes, please.
1: 20 cents. Let's go. It's somber. Z99.

0: Well, happy Tuesday. I stress Tuesday because the long weekend. Sean is not here today. We're joined by Sherry from Jack 94.5. Good morning, Sherry.
1: Hey, guys. More WestJet flights returning to normal today after planes were parked during a one-day strike over the weekend. More than 4,000 WestJet flight attendants walked off the job Sunday. Now, it was only one day, but that was enough for everything to get messed up. I know a ton of people who are currently trying to get back to Regina, but the backlog is real.
0: I know our Northwest Regina Little League was trying to go to Nationals, being like, please do not go on strike. It just, one day creates all kinds of chaos.
2: The good news is they did make it, and flights should be back to normal by this weekend.
1: Check in on your cousins in BC. Thousands of evacuees were forced from their homes over the long weekend by fires burning around Okanagan Lake. High winds caused the flames to spread rapidly. Man, the videos are just crazy.
0: I saw someone driving, and there was like fire all over the highway, and they had to get through it. They kept going, but nuts.
1: Ever notice how the older you get, the less time there seems to be in a day? Well, maybe that's why some people create time hacks or time savers to be more efficient. Some of the most common ones in a new report are meal prepping or cooking extra portions to eat later, listening to podcasts or audio books while you drive or do chores to kind of double up on your time, and buying the pre-cut veggies and salads, even though they cost more. You guys, any of those?
2: I've talked about meal prepping for probably 15 years.
1: Today's the day. This week I'm going to do it.
2: I'm inching my way closer to that time savings, and instead I've wasted hours of my life talking about and reading about, but never doing it. And that's what's going on for Access Communications.
0: As always, Sherry, thanks for helping us out. Did you watch the Riders game, Justin?
2: I sure did.
0: Looking good. Revenge is best served cold. In this case, Stone Cold Tommy Stevens, our backup quarterback. Riders win 28-26. Tommy Stevens, 3 touchdowns in that game.
2: Have you seen the guy? He is massive. Comes in on all the short yardage plays, but late in the game, they're just handing the ball off to him just to run, and he is a truck, so hard to stop. We're now 5-2, the Elks 6-2.
0: Next up for the Riders, we host the winless Ottawa Redblacks on Friday, who just fired their defensive coordinator. They're 0-7. It kind of feels like a trap game to me.
2: Team Canada takes on Slovakia at the Hlinka Gretzky Cup in Edmonton. We have Maddox Schultz and Liam Pugh from our Regina Pats on the team, the best under-18 players in the world. We beat the Swiss yesterday 7-3 to kick off the tournament. What is going on with the Blue Jays wheels? All our favorite players are getting traded.
0: Yesterday was the trade deadline in Major League Baseball, and we said goodbye to Kevin Gausman, Dalton Varsho, and our reliever Jeff Hoffman. Funny for Varsho, though. Was traded to the Houston Astros. The Jays were playing the Astros last night. So he literally walked from one dressing room to the other dressing room. And of course, after the game, was feeling kind of emotional.
3: Because I really do care for a lot of those guys, especially the coaches. And it's hard.
2: Oof, that is tough. But there's always next year, right? But if you want to talk about some good baseball, the Regina Red Sox beat our arch rivals, the Saskatoon Berries, 13-5, secured our playoff spot, and now we're headed down Highway 1 to play Moose Jaw tonight, and then our last two games are a doubleheader tomorrow when the Medicine Hat Mavericks visit Curry Field. 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
0: I don't know about you, but waking up this morning felt cool and kind of dark.
2: It was 4 degrees earlier.
0: Yeah, very fallish weather, which we want nothing to do with. The good news is Mother Nature playing along, Justin, today. Sunshine, a high of 22.
2: And the rest of the week, just mid-20s, lots of sunshine, though. Just a little bit cooler than July was. 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
0: Nice to see the blue sky this morning. Right now, it's 11.

0: Fun song waking us up on a Tuesday, not a Monday. It's a long weekend.
1: 8:38, 11 degrees right now. Sunshine, a high of 22 on the way. Did you see Halloween stores are opening up today in Regina?
0: Feels, well, a little bit early, although it was 4 degrees earlier this morning. That is Halloween weather. Like, maybe a high on Halloween, it feels like, but
1: it's too soon.
0: Snow suits in store, Halloween stores open. You know what? 4 more weeks of summer. Make the most of it. Here's Taylor.

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2: We'll talk about a record-breaking weekend at the box office. Spider-Man Brand New Day swung into the record books with $360 million opening weekend in North America. That tops Avengers Endgame for the highest opening weekend ever.
3: And it did almost $1 billion in one weekend worldwide. Talk about a heater for Tom Holland and Zendaya, because they're both in the Odyssey. They're both in this one. Plus, Zendaya was in the drama with Robert Pattinson, and she still has Dune 3 coming out this year. The amount of money those two are bringing in, insane.
2: You were worried about the shape of the box office. This was actually the biggest weekend ever in the history of theaters. So, people going back to the cinemas.
3: And Lollapalooza took over Chicago's Grant Park this past weekend, drawing more than 500,000 music fans across the four-day festival. Year's biggest moments include Lord joining Charlie XCX on stage, Olivia Rodrigo making a surprise appearance with the Smashing Pumpkins, and Canadian Tate McRae, she covered herself in gold paint during her grand finale.
2: I can't imagine that was easy to get off. Look cool, though.
3: That's what's trending.
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3: Perfect blue skies. 11 degrees. So double digits. Finally.
2: 22 will be the high. It will be a little bit windy today and tomorrow, which is something I'm happy to say we have not had a lot of this summer.
3: I actually don't remember July that was just 30 degrees every single day for an entire month. No wind. It was
2: awesome.
3: It was awesome.
2: Thank you.
3: And now we have August, which 4 weeks from tomorrow is when the kids go back to school.
2: Why are you saying that?
3: I'm saying you got 4 weeks, right? That's good. And some parents going, ah, please bring school back.

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2: 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Tons of the Zed family there.
1: Best part of Courtney's weekend, she was actually outside of Saskatchewan, houseboating in the Shoe Swaps. Best time ever, she says.
2: Lacey Drumheller, Moraine Lake, Lake Louise, West Edmonton Mall Water Park. 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
1: Have you ever met someone whose favorite number is zero? Favorite, like the number on their jersey, on their license plate, tattooed on their calf kind of favorite? I haven't. I've met plenty of seven people, lots of three people, and thanks to Taylor Swift, apparently half the planet is now emotionally attached to the number 13. But zero? Nobody ever says zero. It's Wheels for Sastel, and I think that's kind of strange because zero can be a really good number, especially when it comes to our phones. 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
1: And just down here past the Canada Post building, 13 rail cars, 2 locomotives. No one was hurt, no injuries reported, and no threat to public safety. But yeah, kind of a crazy event.
2: Hive 22 on the way. 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

0: Bruno Mars. Man, that guy can write a love song. That is Risk It All. Kristen with the Donkeys. Good morning, Justin and Wheels. Best part of my weekend was having a family reunion at our farm. Got to see people we haven't seen in a couple of years since the last family reunion. Always great to see everyone, connect with them all, and Mother Nature cooperated for the whole day. Clearly, that didn't happen on Monday. That would have been Saturday or Sunday.
1: I love the fact that she loved being with family. Way too often, we don't enjoy that. But when you can be in a family unit that you love to spend time with, that is a big deal.
0: Well, and she brought donkeys, right?

0: She killed it at Lollapalooza this past weekend. It's Olivia Dean, Z99.
1: We're joined by a very special guest this morning, somebody that you have either met or probably seen come across your feed. Well, why don't you do the intro, Elle?
2: I'm Elle from Elle's Cafe. It's a beautiful day here in Regina, Saskatchewan. Come get an ice cream cone. Maybe take one of them city scooters out for a rip.
0: Literally millions and millions of views from all over the world from people hearing you do that intro. Are you sick of it yet, Elle?
2: No, I love it. It's me now. I just like to scream, I'm Elle from Elle's Cafe.
0: Now, for some reason, you're not familiar with Elle from Elle's Cafe. Elle's Cafe in the Cathedral. Incredible ice cream, Dole Whip, Galaxy sodas. But more importantly, somehow you've gone viral all over the internet for what? Crashing scooters, doing cartwheels, and dropping ice cream. Did you see that one coming?
2: Absolutely not. I had no idea that it would kind of take off the way it took off. And it's honestly crazy to think about where it's gone and how much attention it's gotten and the fact that it's gone pretty much worldwide at this point. And I have people messaging me from all over the world just saying like how much they love it, how much they want to come to Regina and get an ice cream cone, take a city scooter out for a rip. So I'm happy it's like a positive form too. We've been a really positive business and we want to, you know, spread the joy. So I'm happy it's a joyful catchphrase.
1: It's crazy for me because my brother has lived in Sydney, Australia now for about 12 years. And it was last week, he said, hey, how's Elle's Cafe doing? Really good. And I was like, yeah, we were just there. And it was insane. He's like, oh, that's great. I love to hear that. And I'm going, wait a minute. You live in Sydney, Australia, and you're asking me about this cafe on 13th Avenue in Regina. That's crazy.
2: It is. And honestly, like, we've gotten so many DMs like that. And it makes me proud to make other people feel proud to be from Regina. Mm-hmm. I feel like Regina can get a lot of hate and it is a smaller city, yes, but it's a beautiful city. Like there is a lot of stuff to do here. There's a lot of things to see here. And it makes me happy when I get these DMs and these messages from people saying, hey, I was here or I was across overseas. I was in the middle of nowhere and I mentioned I was from Regina and they said, oh, like that Elle's Cafe place. And I just, it's honestly like every time I see it, it blows my mind. It makes me so happy to think that these people are actually like watching us and they know and people are proud to be from Regina. That's an honor, honestly.
1: Which is so cool.
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0: Cruel Summer, Taylor Swift, which when it was 4 degrees earlier this morning, I thought, yeah, that is cruel for the first workday of August.
1: Yesterday and this morning, weird anomalies. Everything else this month, expecting it to be around 25, 26 regular summer temperatures. Not even the real heat stuff we had for July.
0: Lots of good stuff to look forward to, including concerts. We've got Devin Cole, The Beaches, and this incredible talent, Sophia Camara, Z90.

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1: 22 degrees is your high. Bit windy tomorrow, too, but 25, then 26 on Thursday. This weekend looks fantastic. 27 on Saturday.
0: It's funny, after all the extreme heat we just lived through in July, seeing 25, 26, I'm going, oh, is it actually that hot out there?
1: It'll still feel warm. Catch this song live August 19th. It's The Beaches, Z99.

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1: WestJet's strike has been resolved for now. It sounds like tentative agreement reached, but it doesn't mean the weekend wasn't full of disruptions. And again, today, tomorrow, probably into Thursday, they're going to be catching up from all those canceled flights.
0: I know the Little League team, Northwest Regina Little League, they were on their way to Nationals in Nova Scotia, watching with bated breath. They go, will our flight be canceled? Will we get out? I'm thankful to say they got out. Yes. They were okay. That would have been heartbreaking for all those
1: players. We're going to be cheering them on. Here's Nickelback, Z99.

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1: What's trending?
2: Well, Christopher Nolan's The Odyssey not only drawing enormous IMAX crowds, it's also renewing interest in Homer's roughly 2,700-year-old epic book that the film is based off. Print sales of Homer's epic have risen 76%. Some libraries are saying their demand's gone up 300%.
3: I'm guilty of this. I went home and I bought the book. I want to read the actual material.
2: It's still cruising along. It's third weekend, over $80 million in North America. It is closing in on $1 billion worldwide. It is expected to be Christopher Nolan's highest grossing film ever.
3: Now, this is kind of interesting. Ariana Grande says she will be stepping away from public-facing work after her Eternal Sunshine tour ends this coming September, following what her representatives are calling, quote, endless ongoing public scrutiny, unquote, surrounding her appearance and her health. But last night in Chicago, Ariana Grande had this to say.
4: It's a plan that I have quietly made a long time ago, and it's a decision that was made from a thoughtful and empowered place.
2: That sounds like she is reading a statement, but we wish her all the best. She is way too talented to stay hidden.
3: And in the box office over the weekend, Spider-Man Brand New Day set a new record for the highest grossing weekend ever in North America, bringing in $360 million, beating Avengers Endgame.
1: That's what's trending for Lakeview Salon and Hair Restoration.

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1: Happy Tuesday. Cool start to your morning, but today, a high of 22. Things looking absolutely beautiful outside. Blue skies, lots of sunshine. Got a high of 22 on the way. It will get a little bit windy, gusting to 40 for most of the afternoon. Overnight down to 10 tomorrow, a high of 25, small chance of showers in the morning. And then by Thursday, sunshine and 26.
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2: We'll talk about a record-breaking weekend at the box office. Spider-Man Brand New Day swung into the record books with $360 million opening weekend in North America. That tops Avengers Endgame for the highest opening weekend ever.
3: And it did almost $1 billion in one weekend worldwide. Talk about a heater for Tom Holland and Zendaya, because they're both in the Odyssey. They're both in this one. Plus, Zendaya was in the drama with Robert Pattinson, and she still has Dune 3 coming out this year. The amount of money those two are bringing in, insane.
2: You were worried about the shape of the box office. This was actually the biggest weekend ever in the history of theaters. So, people, going back to the cinemas.
3: And Lollapalooza took over Chicago's Grant Park this past weekend, drawing more than 500,000 music fans across the four-day festival. Year's biggest moments include Lorde joining Charlie XCX on stage, Olivia Rodrigo making a surprise appearance with the Smashing Pumpkins, and, Canadian Tate McRae, she covered herself in gold paint during her grand finale.
2: I can't imagine that was easy to get off. Looked cool, though.

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1: Regina weather.
2: Nothing too extreme when it comes to the weather this week. Getting back to the regular Saskatchewan summer. A high of 22 today. Lots of sunshine. It will be a little bit windy this afternoon. Wind gusting to 40. Overnight down to 10. Now tomorrow, calling for sunshine, a high of 25. It'll be windy again with a small chance at rain in the morning. Sunshine and 26 for Thursday.
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1: What's trending?
2: Well, Christopher Nolan's The Odyssey, not only drawing enormous IMAX crowds, it's also renewing interest in Homer's roughly 2,700-year-old epic book that the film is based off. Print sales of Homer's epic have risen 76%. Some libraries are saying their demand's gone up 300%.
3: I'm guilty of this. I went home and I bought the book. I want to read the actual material.
2: It's still cruising along. It's third weekend, over $80 million in North America. It is closing in on $1 billion worldwide. It is expected to be Christopher Nolan's highest grossing film ever.
3: Now, this is kind of interesting. Ariana Grande says she will be stepping away from public-facing work after her Eternal Sunshine tour ends this coming September, following what her representatives are calling, quote, endless ongoing public scrutiny, unquote, surrounding her appearance and her health. But last night in Chicago, Ariana Grande had this to say.
4: It's a plan that I had quietly made a long time ago, and it's a decision that was made from a thoughtful and empowered place.
2: That sounds like she is reading a statement, but we wish her all the best. She is way too talented to stay hidden.
3: And in the box office over the weekend, Spider-Man Brand New Day set a new record for the highest grossing weekend ever in North America, bringing in $360 million, beating Avengers Endgame.

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This is Brittany on the Tim Stone Show. We got a big party coming up, big outdoor show. I hear all the cool people are going. Are you going to be there? I bet you will be. You seem pretty cool. Z99 presents The Beaches 2 weeks from tomorrow, Wednesday, August 19th. Where's that? It's an outdoor show at Conexus Arts Center. It's going to be so fun. Are you guys giving away tickets? Of course we are. It's our show. Z99 presents The Beaches 2 weeks from tomorrow. Keep listening to win. Here's their new release, Edge of the Earth.

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2: 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All good. Really good. Warm and sunny. 22 today, 25 tomorrow. Nothing but warm and sunny. Zed weather for wheatlandroofing.com.
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0: This is

That's Olivia Dean. There's Man I Need. Wasn't this nice over the weekend? What a relief. The WestJet strike was over in like an hour. I heard about it and then like I took a breath. The next thing was WestJet strikes resolved. All good. Flights will be affected this week. But other than that, summer travel plans on track. It was a little dip there. A little scary. We're all good. This is California on the Tim Stone Show.

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2: We'll talk about a record-breaking weekend at the box office. Spider-Man Brand New Day swung into the record books with $360 million opening weekend in North America. That tops Avengers Endgame for the highest opening weekend ever.
3: And it did almost $1 billion in one weekend worldwide. Talk about a heater for Tom Holland and Zendaya, because they're both in the Odyssey. They're both in this one. Plus, Zendaya was in the drama with Robert Pattinson, and she still has Dune 3 coming out this year. The amount of money those two are bringing in, insane.
2: You were worried about the shape of the box office. This was actually the biggest weekend ever in the history of theaters. So, people going back to the cinemas.
3: And Lollapalooza took over Chicago's Grant Park this past weekend, drawing more than 500,000 music fans across the four-day festival. Year's biggest moments include Lorde joining Charlie XCX on stage, Olivia Rodrigo making a surprise appearance with the Smashing Pumpkins, and Canadian Tate McRae, she covered herself in gold paint during her grand finale.
2: I can't imagine that was easy to get off. Looked cool, though.

is Jamie Fine. You're like, how about those Rough Riders? Another win. Riders win over the weekend, 5-2. They have lost twice. And some people are like, geez, how about those two losses? So the next game Riders play on Friday is against a team that hasn't won. They're 0-7. Just looking for that first dub. Ottawa at Mosaic Friday. I imagine we'll embarrass them. This is Miss Independent. Here's Kelly Clarkson.

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1: 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Z99's feature pick.
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3: Music with feeling, that's where it's at. Music with emotion. Lyrics that have depth and meaning. Songs that make you stop and go, geez, that's pretty good. This is the new single from Benson Boone. It's got all that. Here's The Time of My Life.

That's Benson Boone. Takes you on a journey. Time of My Life. It's a feature pick. Heard a lot of people saying they're warming up to it. Should it be on our August playlist? Let me know. Send a text if you got time. This is Heaven on the Tim Stone Show.

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1: What's trending?
2: Well, Christopher Nolan's The Odyssey not only drawing enormous IMAX crowds, it's also renewing interest in Homer's roughly 2,700-year-old epic book that the film is based off. Print sales of Homer's epic have risen 76%. Some libraries are saying their demand's gone up 300%.
3: I'm guilty of this. I went home and I bought the book. I want to read the actual material.
2: It's still cruising along. It's third weekend, over $80 million in North America. It is closing in on $1 billion worldwide. It is expected to be Christopher Nolan's highest grossing film ever.
3: Now, this is kind of interesting. Ariana Grande says she will be stepping away from public-facing work after her Eternal Sunshine tour ends this coming September, following what her representatives are calling, quote, endless ongoing public scrutiny, unquote, surrounding her appearance and her health. But last night in Chicago, Ariana Grande had this to say.
4: It's a plan that I had quietly made a long time ago, and it's a decision that was made from a thoughtful and empowered place.
2: That sounds like she is reading a statement, but we wish her all the best. She is way too talented to stay hidden.
3: And in the box office over the weekend, Spider-Man Brand New Day set a new record for the highest grossing weekend ever in North America, bringing in $360 million, beating Avengers Endgame.

What a feel good song. Hachi Machi, that one's got the good feeling. Hey, I'm Tim Stone. It's your old radio buddy, Tim. Where you been, Tim? I was on vacation, a couple weeks off. Is it good to be back? The best. Honestly, it's an honor and a privilege to be here. So fun to be back on the radio. Charged up. I have so much good feeling to share with you. This is Bruno Mars.

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2: 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We're good all week. 22 this afternoon, 25 tomorrow. Tomorrow is Wednesday. It's a short week. Z weather for Action, Sewer, and Drain.
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2: We'll talk about a record-breaking weekend at the box office. Spider-Man Brand New Day swung into the record books with $360 million opening weekend in North America. That tops Avengers Endgame for the highest opening weekend ever.
3: And it did almost $1 billion in one weekend worldwide. Talk about a heater for Tom Holland and Zendaya, because they're both in the Odyssey. They're both in this one. Plus, Zendaya was in the drama with Robert Pattinson, and she still has Dune 3 coming out this year. The amount of money those two are bringing in, insane.
2: You were worried about the shape of the box office. This was actually the biggest weekend ever in the history of theaters. So, people going back to the cinemas.
3: And Lollapalooza took over Chicago's Grant Park this past weekend, drawing more than 500,000 music fans across the four-day festival. Year's biggest moments include Lorde joining Charlie XCX on stage, Olivia Rodrigo making a surprise appearance with the Smashing Pumpkins, and Canadian Tate McRae, she covered herself in gold paint during her grand finale.
2: I can't imagine that was easy to get off. Looked cool, though.

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Thomber with Homewrecker on Z99. You seen that blue sky? 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We're 21. Tomorrow will be more like 25. 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
0: They

Some songs do it every time. Some songs give you that feeling. That's one of those, yep, every time, feeling good songs. Is this the biggest hit of the summer? Yeah. This next song is the biggest hit of the summer. It went from nothing to something real fast. And once it hit number one, it stayed there. This one's locked in. Dracula by Tame Impala and Jenny's. Hottest song in Saskatchewan on the Tim Stone Show.

0: Ladies and gentlemen,
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There's Rihanna. Love the Way You Lie. It's going to be a sweet week in Regina. It's been a nice day. It's going to get a little warmer. We're at 22, a little breezy. Sunshine's been good. Zed Weatherford, Driven Automotive. This is Tyler Shaw. Here's Run to You.

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6: 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Strawberry or mango hard lemonade if you're mixing things up. And
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6: And the Mike's Harder Mixer, when it's hard to choose just one flavor. 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Mike's Harder 7% Lemonade. 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

It's Preston Pablo on Z99. Great day. We're at 23. The wind has calmed down. Tomorrow, a little warmer. Sunny all week. Zed weather for Boston Pizza. This is Titanium. Here's Sia.

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2: 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That's Options. I'm really lucky. I've been on vacation and I'm happy to be back. If you can find a job where you don't hate returning from vacation, do it for the rest of your life. You know that feeling at the end of vacation. Oof. Real world's coming up. It was a great day. I look forward to this day. It's so good to be back. Here is Larger Than Life on the Tim Stone Show.